0: 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Philadelphia.
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2: I never believed in things that I couldn't see. I said if I can't feel it, then how could it be?
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0: 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Encuentra el sonido más audaz de toda la temporada. 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
1: This has got to be the saddest day of my life. I called you here today for a bit of bad news. I won't be able to see you anymore because of my obligations and the ties that you have. We've been meeting here every day. And since this is our last day together, I want to hold you just one more time. When you turn and walk away, don't look back. I want to remember you just like this. Let's just kiss and say goodbye.

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1: I never believed in things that I couldn't see. I said if I can't feel it, then how could it be?
0: Somos GinocchioRockstar.com, la primera radio rockera online de Chimbote.

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1: I never believed in things that I couldn't see. I said if I can't feel it, then how could it be?
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Estamos felices de que disfrutes de la mejor música. I never believed in things that I couldn't see. I said if I can't feel it, then how could it be? Somos GinocchioRockstar.com, la primera radio rockera online de Chimbo.

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1: 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I said if I can't feel it, then how could it be?
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1: I never believed in things that I couldn't see. I said if I can't feel it, then how could it be?
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I gotta make a phone call. Thank you. Boy, I hope this woman don't take me through no changes today, because I had a hard day today, man. You know, let me see what's happening at the address for

Estamos felices de que disfrutes de la mejor música. I never believed in things that I couldn't see. I said if I can't feel it, then how could it be? Somos GinocchioRockstar.com, la primera radio rockera online de Chimbote para

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I won't be able to see you anymore because of my obligations and the ties that you have. 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And since this is our last day together, I want to hold you just one more time. 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
1: I never believed in things that I couldn't see. I said if I can't feel it, then how could it be?
0: Somos GinocchioRockstar.com, la primera radio rockera online de Chimbote.